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0: I'll be clear from those, but if you can leave me on it so I can add notes.

and respond priority 3 for an 87-year-old male, constant breathing, mutual 8 to Parkview EMS, 304 Wayne Street in Howe, 304 Wayne Street in Howe, Indiana, mutual 8 to Parkview EMS, priority 3 for Wayne of weakness, 2010.

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0: 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I have a 5G app call your mail that's no longer at this address. 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

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Like a near King.

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0: I got the juvenile female asking for medics. Priority 3 is fine, saying she has a scratch and she's wanting to check out on her leg.
1: Here, also, if one of you could get us TX, we have the ref on the phone.
0: Clear.

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0: Station 2, respond for a fire alarm, Three Rivers High School, 700 6th Avenue, 700 6th Avenue, Three Rivers High School, respond for a fire alarm, timeout 2119.
1: 44 is now from the hospital.
0: 3244 right now, 2118.
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0: 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Nothing showing. You have throws and bottles going off at this time. 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
0: Northside member, 1235 North Main Street. Brandon says that someone stole his bag while he was in the liquor store. He's just talking to random people, not answering questions.

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1: Go on.
0: I'm going to be 12 near Venom Beach Road. No reg, it's going to be a blue Ford passenger car.

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1: Status. Evening, please pass a road number for priority 3 ALS transfer from Three Rivers to Kalamazoo. We are not in out at Three Rivers. Take my 14 by 3 number.

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0: 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What? 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
1: Yeah, I'm standing by.

0: 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It's going to be another hang-up call at Jimmy John's for the taxi earlier.
1: I'll figure it out.

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1: Clear, can you copy the traffic policing that's on the board?
0: Good.
1: Well, it's Raina Jane. It was 25-minute time delay from time of call at 9 o'clock for a vehicle. It's possibly at Lot 21, Jane or Plum. It was a black Cadillac, almost ran the car off the road.
0: Click.
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1: 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I will be sending.

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0: 9 Robert Boy, Nora 7-9. It's going to be in a silver Chevy Impala. We're going to be on Broadway just short of 131.

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0: You're pulling into the Post Snap Park, Michigan Reg 1, Nora, William, David, 9-2. It's going to be a silver for Fusion.
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0: 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I'm back in the city tonight.
1: 36
0: will like to do close that last. You can keep
1: 33 on. I'm referring to the Gene Avalon.
0: Yeah, you can close it off.
2: Metro 5447, copy side. What? Going to be Kalamazoo Street near Peck Ave. It's going to be Michigan Reg, Boy David 36400.

0: Good.
1: 214 East Main Street. Caller's a neighbor here, said he was asked to keep an eye on the house, that a female was supposed to be moved out yesterday, and her friends are now here, and they're not supposed to be. I don't know any other names.
0: Correct. Central 99 Fortune.
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0: We're going to be pulling into the Meyer parking lot in Sturgis. It's going to be Michigan Reg, Edward, Tom, David, 6254.
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0: Monday, June 8th. Again, that's Monday, June 8th, 8:13 a.m.
1: I'm clear, thank you.

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1: Fun.
0: Edward Robert William 4866. We're going to be on Broadway, just east of South Constantine.

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0: We saw having a bike, Michigan at 131. 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
0: It's going to be Washington and Meadow. We're going to be pulling into the trailer park. I'm able to Chevy Traverse, Michigan plate, Frank Adam William, 3234.

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Sun just cleared, 33 after.

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0: 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Respond for an outside structure fire, 24735 Clark Road. 24735 Clark Road, cross of Haas Road and Buckner Road. Respond for an outside structure fire. Central clear the second tone, 36 after.
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0: 1215 from Central. Regards to Clark Road, it's going to be the outdoor kitchen area that's on fire. Caller is saying it's about 30 feet from the house. It's not attached to the house, about 30 feet from the house. Propane tank's about 60 feet away. She was not able to give any sort of description on how tall their flames were or anything.
1: 1216, Clark.

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1: Hydra? Negative at this time. Station 1. If you haven't left yet, you can hold on stations. At this point, any incoming can slow down priority 3.
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0: Clear fire knock down for 9 after. 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
0: Positive, expiration 12227. RO's a Joseph Andrew Marietti out of Three Rivers. I have him. We got one criminal bench FTA out of Kalamazoo under cash security. 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That's 400 cash or surety.
1: Okay, I'm clear. 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
0: Clear. Would you like manpower forward?
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1: Go ahead.
0: Just off 131 Dollar General parking lot. Indiana Ridge, Tom King 528, Paul Charles Mary.

0: Put it on 5, copy them.
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0: 110 East Main Street, apartment 5. Caller says she has a male here who's laying on her bedroom floor and she wants him gone. He's refusing to leave.
1: Clear.
0: 05, do you want a second unit?
1: Negative. Do you have enough to run both parties?
0: I'm looking for the male now. Don't have the caller yet.
1: Clear.

0: Northwest Central.
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0: 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Mail got up and left. He's going to his brother's house. You know, they're going to want an officer. You can describe.
1: Clear. I am currently on scene.
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1: 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PPO protecting Ashante Anthems.
0: Hey, you can show me 10-8.

0: 会往返三车。Your mail head is now on the line requesting you to come out there because he says he lives here at the female's HOH.
1: Clear. Is this coming into a domestic transport?
0: Not that it sounds like he's just upset because she's threatening to throw things out because she doesn't want them there.
1: Clear. 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

0: Dispatch, 244 Ewing, sir.
1: Hey, sir, I have a mid-40s female that's going to be diabetic. She passed out. I'm sure if she hit her head, she's going to be an employee. See, so she's in the middle of a store. I have an employee that's going to be waiting at the home entrance for you guys. They said that there's a bunch of construction going on, so that would probably be the easiest. He didn't have much information. He was calling third party and wasn't with the patient when he called.
0: Of course, or I'm sure the patient's conscious.
1: He did advise when he left her that she was conscious. She's not alert. She was dazed.
0: Okay, clerk.

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0: Clear, female on custody 204.

Central, then N 34, copy a stop, Centerville and Wenville. Utah plate, yellow 211, Paul George, going to be a silver Subaru. We're going to be pulling into Brighton Clean.

0: 三十分在这儿。
1: 干。
0: Going to be Josh. Let me, will you run him and see if he's still got a signal?
1: Yes, sir.

0: 211 Kepler.
1: Good.
0: Fortuna 3 Theater Glen. Caller says there's two vehicles across from here. It looks to be like a Nissan Altima and a Toyota of some sort, possibly doing something 3500 related. Is unsure. Caller doesn't want contact.
1: Clear.
0: Central.
1: Good.
0: Could you take a look at the one virtual in county and just be advised?
1: Clear. Can you just attach it? Close it out, please.
0: Okay. 7538 from 30, gonna head towards the
1: policy. Common Road.
0: Good.

0: 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Can you copy the file?
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0: Last name Hargett, H-A-R-G-T-T, J-U-S-T-I-N, middle of Al, A-L, date of birth is 10/26 of 1975. If you could just run him, so just notate that he's going to be the one that is taking the children.
1: Clear, just be advised, you're extremely broken. Can you repeat the spelling of the last name and the year for his date of birth?
0: Last name is going to be Hargett, H-A-R-G-E-T-T, and date of birth is 10/26 of 79.

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1: 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I'm going to be UTO on those vehicles. 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

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I'll be en route to county with one female. Beginning mileage is 55114.

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0: There's a extra.
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1: I suppose.

0: So date of birth by chance 2017-71.
1: I didn't get the DOB, but that sounds about right.
0: Clear, I'm not saying anyone. She's out of Indiana, signal 3, and valid out of India.
1: Perfect, clear, thank you.
0: You're so very welcome.

0: Thursdays. Could you do me another favor?
1: Sure thing.
0: Alrighty, I got a Pennsylvania passenger plate ready for you when you're ready for it.
1: I take that back. Just kidding, Rod.
0: Alright, it's going to be Nora Charles Paul 8652, NCP 8652, out of Pennsylvania. Should return on a Santa Fe.
1: Okay. '36 to 2026 Hyundai, no model, EV unknown, expiration 12/31/26. Are the Joseph Kelter out of New Hope, Pennsylvania?
0: Thank you.

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Reporters on Troll. Can you put me on a suspicious at Virginia and Chicago? 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
0: Area of Canal and 9th Corps thinks they heard a shot. 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

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Respond 32 for unconscious, temperature's clear, 445.

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6120, 6111. You need me over at the corner of 9th and all in Canal. It occurred right there at the stop sign. There's a little bit more information there that we didn't get. Central 6120, can you reopen that and put me in 11 back on that?

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2: Seven 24, you're responding, prayer to 249 conscious, 704 East Chicago Road. 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
0: Michigan Reg, Frank Boy William, 3026. 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

0: Harry and the dad in that complaint in February of this year. He was issued a new ID. His address is going to be 160 Plum Street, Constantine.
1: Seven 24 is clear, though.

station 2, respond for a lift assist, 16547 Kellogg Ave, 16547 Kellogg Ave, cross of Main and Walnut, respond for a lift assist, central's clear, 543.

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0: Good morning, I'm in service. Car 44, you can take the other 41 unit off the board.
1: Clear. Can you look at the agency assist on the board?

Station 2, Station 3, respond to the intersection of M16 and Pulver. That's M16 and, M216 and Pulver, M216 and Pulver for a traffic accident, priority 3. That's going to be a card here, airbag deployment. Central's clear, 0557.

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1: I see you call for 216 Volver. 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
1: Hey, firm. It's going to be 10216 Pulver Road. It's to the west of Pulver Road in the eastbound lane. You're going to have a 33-year-old female, conscious and breathing. She's not trapped. She says that she does have pain to the backside of her arm from the airbags deploying. Believe the deer is dead and out of the road at this time.

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0: They're a single vehicle, minor permanent damage. Occupant is alert, awake, remembers the entire thing. She has a minor pain in her arm from the airbag. This vehicle's off the roadway. All station 3 can disregard. I don't know if you have an officer headed up this way or not.
1: Clear. We will have one en route that way shortly. Station 3, are you clear on the disregard?
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0: 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Thank you.
1: 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Yeah. Clear. .244 from Central. You will have a county officer that way shortly. They just got done with their shift change.
0: Clear.

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1: Clear. Thank you.

0: 3446, go ahead.
1: I'm in service. Part 10. Is there somebody in there that can reset my password for Ted?
0: Affirm. Stand by.
1: Good.
2: Do you just need it unlocked? 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
1: Well, they gave me the prompt to reset it. I did that, and now it's telling me that it was invalid, and I've been locked out.
2: Claire, you want to give us TX for the password?

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1: 244, go ahead.
0: Going to be clear and available. Fletcher Officer Nolan, it's going to be west of full round, 260.
1: Clear. Sandberg 21, be advised, the accident is going to be on the west of Pulver.
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Respond priority 3 for a sick person. Central's clear, 731.

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0: 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Really alert and breathing. 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
1: Abram, go ahead.
0: Going to be one, F as in Frank, M as in Mary, Y yellow, U union, 03187, K King, B boy, 26371. Advise on a repeat, should be a Ford Escape.
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0: Lifeguard 1221, what is your further? Should be responding priority 10557 US 12 in Mottville for a sick person. It's going to be a 72-year-old female. She's having high blood pressure and is not coherent. She is conscious and breathing, no pain, but she is confused. Her breathing is abnormal for her, and she is confused at this time. Station 7, respond priority 3, Sturgis High School, 216 Vinewood Ave. 216 Vinewood Ave, respond priority 3 for an unconscious. Central's clear, 809.
1: Left there.
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0: 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They are conscious and breathing at this time and responding normally. They are going to be up in the front office.

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1: It's going to be on the intersection of West Chicago and M66. CP was sideswiped by a semi that was last seen westbound towards White Pigeon. He's going to be over at Consumers Concrete.
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0: 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We got an eye. 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
1: Cleared and on 12-minute ETA. Country responding, priority 2 for an unconscious, Mystic Grove Apartments, 473 South Baroque Road, apartment 19. You're going to have a 69-year-old male. He is conscious and breathing. He's dizzy. He does have a history of heart problems with a valve replacement and open heart surgery. Other than that, he is good, with, but he is having high blood pressure.
0: Okay, clear.

Station 9 for a third tone. Respond priority 2 for an unconscious. Mystic Grove Apartments, 473 South Grove Road. 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Central's clear, 826.

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1: It's going to be out at 23920 Butternut Drive, 23920 Butternut Drive. CP Social Security number and information was stolen. 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
0: Network.

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1: Right.
0: It's going to be out at 334 West Baroque Street. CPU wants subject trespass. Subject is not currently on site, but he just got out of jail.
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9926, copy of disorderly. Go ahead. It's going to be 403 North Clay Street. CP's 17-year-old son, Jaden, came into the house. He is not supposed to be there. He told CP he has a gun on him, unknown what type, has not been seen. Currently, he's in the bedroom, is not doing anything threatening at this moment.

0: 99-26-25, just be advised, your CP is not going to be on scene. She is currently at work. 15-year-old son was the one who stated that he had the weapon on him, saw him during pass-through here. 15-year-old is also gone. Peyton's alone in the home.
1: Clear.

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0: Clear 44 heading route 124 5th Avenue between Water Street and Willow Ave for a 59-year-old male, has cirrhosis of the liver. He is jaundiced, has all over body pain, very lethargic, altered at this time, not breathing normally for him.
1: 44 is clear.

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1: Go on.
0: It's going to be out at 5990 South Main Street in Lockport Township. It's going to be a commercial burglary alarm for the main entry and basement doors. 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
1: Central 75K2, go ahead.
0: It's going to be out at Marcellus and 131. It's a German Shepherd with a leash in the north, spotted from the northbound lane. It's actually 100 feet south of the M216 intersection.
1: Clear, I'm on TX right now. I can take it in just a few minutes. I'll advise when I'm in route.
0: Clear, thank you.
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1: All right, drove by twice. I didn't see it. 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
0: Yeah, I'm on my way back from training. I just saw it. It's the northbound lanes, 131, headed eastbound, just north of 216.
1: There, I'll turn around again and try to grab it.
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0: 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It's walking through the parking lot at AEP here right now.

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0: 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It went northeast in a parking lot, and I believe it's on the railroad tracks now.
1: 10-4, I'm westbound from Hutchinson on Marcellus.
0: Okay. He didn't want to come to me, but last I saw it looked like he was walking northbound on the railroad tracks.
1: Okay, clear.

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1: Clear. 7533, same traffic. Clear. 7521, I'm seeing. 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Sandra, 0224.
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0: Clear.
2: Central from K2. I've got eyes on it north of my ADL. Central from K2, it looks like more of an Akita type dog, definitely not a German Shepherd. It's going to be just south of Bittersweet.
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2: Sorry, Tracy, can keep eyes on him. 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

0: 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You have a 72-year-old female. She is conscious, completely alert, having some difficulty breathing. 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She's taking her EpiPen and Benadryl. Still having difficulty breathing.
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0: 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Contact was made with the dart.
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7521. 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

0: 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Mm-hmm. 75K2, 7533, mm-hmm. 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
0: Would you mind calling Bittersweet Boarding Kennel Stack and letting them know that we have the dog contained so they don't need to worry about it anymore?
1: Abram. Hey,

Lexford Dispatch, party 2, 332 Lake Street, 332 Lake Street in the Village of Mendon. 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
0: You spoke with the victim and their parents at the hospital. I'm going to head to 215 River Drive, apartment 383. Talk to the suspect.

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0: Life here, 12-3-1, Central. 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
1: Negative, we are responding to Lake Street. We are coming from downtown Bronson.
0: Clear.

Units in the area of Chicago Enclave, be prepared to copy a BOL. Units in the area of Chicago and Clay, BOL for Lincoln, passing people in the turn lane, last seen westbound, black in color, does have 10 plates, it was last seen turning southbound, Centerville, Central's clear, 1046.

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0: It's going to be a PDA or damage to property, West 12, Sweet Lake. 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They're calling their insurance for a tow. It's going to be a 06 Chevy Cobalt.
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0: to St. Joe Central. 1222, heavy responding. It's going to be at the cemetery across the street from St. Edward's Catholic Church at 322 West Main Street. You have a 90-year-old female telling them. She's on the ground, not driving.

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0: 算这份聚焦。
1: 进去过来。
0: I'll be out of animal control.
1: Clear. Central 616, number 10-8. You put me on the 17th. Affirm. Hey,

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0: The male's going to be Brandon Cottrell. He's asking to speak with 6135.

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2: 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Life here, 1222, go ahead. Are you in the area of Lake Street already?
3: For DUI a few days ago. 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Break 21, if you could head that way too. It's the guy from the golf course.
0: Clear.
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2: 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I believe my caller may have confused 224.

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0: 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You can go ahead and close the app. No.
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1: Well, thank you, go ahead.
0: We are en route to Statesville Hospital. We left about 5 minutes ago, showing arrival in 18 minutes.
1: There was that. Sturgis, Rogers.

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0: 6116, copy one.
1: Sorry.
0: It's going to be over at Three Rivers Middle School. There's a student with a vape.
1: Clear.
0: Go ahead. Please start with my number. This is 305
1: East Hodgson Elementary. Please put the name Benjamin Biggs with it.

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1: All clear. 6117, do you want to look at the vagrancy on the board?

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1: Good.
0: It's going to be at the Tractor Supply in Sturgis, 69080 M66 for a trespass. Subjects were told yesterday to move along, and they have now returned.
1: Okay. I have nothing on it.

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0: 5446. It's going to be on 12. 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
1: Okay.
0: 4205, go ahead.
2: 5246, 205, are you in the area? I can start that if you're not.
1: No, I'm in Sturgis heading that way.
2: Okay. Central 425, if you don't have anybody closer, I can head that way.
0: Affirm, I have you on it.

0: 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I did not copy any of your traffic.
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1: Got an 18-wheeler blocking the road, water and mill. 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

0: 40-10, go ahead. 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
1: She's going to be at the PD right now in a white Nissan.
0: The owner is?
1: A-firm.
0: Okay, clear. 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
0: 7531 clear, break, 4204.
2: 4204 is in service, White Pigeon, vehicle 393. Let's start the number for traffic policing, Chicago and Lincoln. I'll be out, I'll check.
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0: It's going to be suspicious out at Plum Lake Country Park, 29500 Lafayette Road. A white male in green Jeep Wrangler dropped off a cooler down in the woods on the south end, left it there. CP wants it checked out, see if it's suspicious.

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1: Clear.
0: 617, can you follow? 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
1: 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He was partly covered in wind.
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0: Just want to check to make sure you're okay with this before I do it. North Main and Coolidge Plaza, there are a couple kids running around the area. Just wondering if I could have 6117 check it out.
1: If they don't mind.
0: 6117 Central.
1: I see it. I'll be around.
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0: 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Go ahead and close that out in the report.
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0: 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I will be 10-8. I already found what they're talking about. Added some notes to Nordvorp.
1: Clear.
2: Yeah. 1544.

0: 75, go ahead. 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

0: 4106, copy a missing person. It's going to be out at 115 Orchard Street, 115 Orchard Street in Constantine. CP's kids, having came home from school, they're normally home around 1505. However, there is a blue vehicle in her driveway that is unknown to her. She saw it on the doorbell camera, which is now not working. She's on her way from Bristol right now.
1: Central 4204.
0: 4204, go ahead.
1: Just start me for a number for an assist. I'm going to hit that one again, man.
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0: 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Didn't hear anything on the other end. Phase 2 shows over this address.
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0: 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Three, check that. It's going to be 20220 Centerville Constantine Road, 20220 Centerville Constantine Road. CP's granddaughter has been breaking stuff. She left the premises and then threw some glass in the road. We got a separate call about that.
1: Clear. I'll take care of both of those.

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0: 33. 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

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Okay.

47 checking in. I'll be in service vehicle 5425. You can put me on the agency, it says.

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0: The CP is going to call you guys back when she is available to talk. Keep showing it to me, and you can put me on the other public relations.
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4: Clear 23122 Van Resort Drive, cross the Butler Road, prior to free for vaping, have a 58-58-year-old female, currently constant breathing, says that she has a pinched nerve in her back, non-traumatic, negative for AAA.
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1: Go ahead.
0: Regarding 124 Fifth Avenue, I just got a call from female Heather stating that original CP Amber is causing a lot of problems. She wasn't answering my questions. She stated that she's going to walk up to your cruiser. She sees you sitting on the road.
1: I see an officer over here. Central 6116. Look at Heather and run her from her up house.

profile check out of Indiana when you're ready. 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
1: Pen.
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0: cents for 5447. I'll be clear for my follow-up. You can put me on that weapons defense.
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1: First.
0: Well, the domestic assault, the DHS referral, you can fax down to and assign to 4106. Correction, email it to him. And I will go ahead and start off with the 205 West Broke.

Software White Utility pickup truck says D&B fencing on the side, have three small children inside the vehicle with no seatbelt. Male driver, female passenger, had one child in the female passenger's lap. Such was clear, 1805.

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1: 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Alcala, South Rehab, 517 South Erie Avenue. 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

0: Station 2, respond priority 3 for a female having a psychotic episode, 1124 Millard Court, 1124 Millard Court, respond for a female having a psychotic episode, PD en route, timeout 1904.
1: Go ahead. He's valid, no one.
2: Clear, thanks. This is the subject of a gray shirt turning northbound on a bike off of St. Joe. I haven't dealt with Wilsey too many times. I don't know if you want to try that again. Could be him.

0: 344 in regards to 1144. I will do this here to fresh on weather. Before we can get PD en route. 77-year-old female. He is known mentally ill as possibly having a psychotic break. Again, I'll be up to your discretion whether or not you want to stage.
1: Hold back, Barry. He was northbound on North Street from St. Joe.
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3: Here, Major and Holcomb, east of the intersection, Fuller was riding his bike down the road and was chased by a brown and white dog. He is afraid that he's going to have to go back through the area and doesn't want the dog to come at him again. He's sitting on the side of the road, halfway between the S-curves and Holcomb.

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4: 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We have EMS, so it's going to be staged. Caller is advising that she's home with her mentally ill aunt who's having a psychosis fit.
5: Clear.

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1: 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Seems like it's going to be a diabetic issue versus psychosis.
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0: Present.
1: Mother and Sanity, Arizona Boulevard, and Portage Ave. Caller is trying to transport his 8-year-old daughter to the hospital. She's having a mental health crisis. I could hear her screaming through my partner's phone across the room. Said that she's freaking out. Can't safely get her to a hospital. She's requesting assistance. She's waiting on the side in a blue passenger car.
0: There, do we know what hospital you're trying to get to? Are you trying to get to yourself or what you're trying to get to?
1: He didn't advise.

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0: 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I got it in the back of my car. I'm going to be taking over.
1: 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Go ahead.
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0: I went with a Michael J. Terry. 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I show him it's not licensed, no wants.

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0: 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Once I'm trying to call them, and then we responded. And I need it.
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0: 244. 244, go ahead.
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